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0: 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Hit.
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2: I've been going. Back to yours. I've been fighting.

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When it's last call and they kick us out the door. It's getting kinda late, but the ladies want some more. Oh my, good lord. Tell them drinks